0: Pirate Rock.
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1: I don't know. How do we get to this? I thought you were my blood. I thought you were my Everest. And I don't know. I never seen the side. You're like a stranger that I can't even not recognize. And you don't know what you've done to me. I thought you were my friend. I thought you were my family. And you don't know how deep you cut inside.

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take me on. Doesn't know it yet, but I'm his biggest threat. 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His voice is loud and clear, the man will hurt your ears.

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0: your band?
1: Well, we're a rock and roll band from Los Angeles, and we came out here to play Time to Rock. It was the last night was our show. We had a great time, a great electric crowd, and we can't wait to come back.
0: It was the first time that I listened to you, and we was blown away.
1: You're blown
0: to
1: away?
0: To tell you the truth.
1: Well, that makes us even happier than we already were.
0: Really, it was a great gig.
1: Thank you so much.
0: We really appreciate
1: that.
0: Yeah, so how was it to play for a Swedish audience, though?
1: It's always great. It's some of the best rock and roll crowds in the world, in my opinion.
0: Yeah?
1: Yeah, you guys truly still love rock and roll, and everybody goes crazy. Rain, shine, doesn't matter.
0: We're happy about that. Thanks. Yeah. Are you going to tour down around Europe now, or are you going straight back to LA?
1: So after on Monday, we're going to go back to Los Angeles for about 3 or 4 weeks.
0: All right.
1: Then at the end of August, we go back on the road.
0: Okay.
1: Going to come back to Sweden.
0: We're
1: going to do France, Germany, Belgium, the UK, until about the middle of October.
0: So tell me about LA. I mean, LA is classic rock scene.
1: Absolutely, yeah. It's Sunset Strip,
0: yeah,
1: all that kind of stuff. We do play at the Whiskey and the Viper Room and some other clubs down there that we love. And we plan on breaking more into the state market.
0: Okay.
1: The states a little bit. We're gonna maybe.
0: So is it easier to break in Europe than in the U.S.?
1: In my opinion, for rock and roll in the day and age we live in right now, yes.
0: Yeah, because there's a lot of band, right?
1: Yeah, there's a lot of bands, and it's just so alive out here. The rock and roll is still so alive and electric out here.
0: Oh, nice.
1: It's phenomenal.
0: You know, we
1: can see it right now. It happening in front of us.
0: It is, and this is a small festival. But we love this festival because it's so, how do you say, personally?
1: Sweden's coziest rock and roll.
0: It is, yeah, right.
1: Yeah.
0: So cool. Du var ju varit på Lars, ursäkta nu, går vi över till svenska. Du var ju varit på Whiskey Go Go.
2: Yes, I've been there a couple of times.
1: Yeah, that's phenomenal, it's iconic.
2: Hello.
0: Det är lite rörigt, men det är så det ska vara när det är live.
2: Ja, det är live sen, nu händer grejer där. 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
0: Yes. 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
3: Tobbe!
0: So, tell me. What can we expect from you? I mean, are you going to release some new material? Or?
1: Yeah, we have... we're taking a picture at the moment. Yeah, there we go. We are working on our new album at the moment. Last night we played 3 new songs from the new album.
2: All right.
0: Cool.
1: We played One Dose, Make Love, and Paranoid Radio. Those 3 are going to be on the new album, as well as a lot of other good treats for
0: cool.
1: you guys. And we're going to be releasing that soon. We're going to be releasing a couple of singles first.
0: Okay.
1: And then the album eventually.
0: And from now on, you are on Pirate Rock.
1: We're so excited. Yeah!
0: A rotation. High five, guys.
1: High five.
0: Thank you for coming.
1: Thank you, guys. We really appreciate it. Yeah.
0: Take care.
1: I want to shout out Velveteen Queen, baby. We love them.
2: Yeah.
0: Yay.
2: Send a message to us.
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How did I end up going on a bender? Awesome stuff, all day, every day. 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

0: F-U-C-K for my new Power Play album. We'd like to change the pace right now and do a ballad for you, all right? 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